0: Bible says that they that are led by
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0: tell him, let it rain on me. I want you to declare to him and say, if this is your power, if this is your glory, then let it rain on me. Sometimes you need to tell him. Sometimes you need to ask him, if this is really you, then hold my hands. I'm tired of people saying the presence of God is here and I don't feel him. How many of you have been there? Where you are in a church and you see people manifesting, but you're not feeling it. But tonight we're asking him, if this is really you, then let it rain. Show me a sign, Lord, that will tell me that you're with me. Peter saw him walking on the water, but he said, if this is you, then call me. Let me walk on the water too. It's okay to dare, God. It's okay. So tonight we're just going to ask him that, if this is
1: TW your power, Radio,
0: if this is your glory, then let it rain.

crap. What other precincts? 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CW Radio. This is a present. Arara Bosco.

0: ahosan oho asane wo anwumere oho asane wo kasa me ho asane me yare biara
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1: Beye wetuma. Cape Coast Premium Urban Brand.
0: Da da da ba da ba sheba ha.

0: Tonight, can you just take some few seconds and bless God in this place? Bless him, bless him. Bless him, somebody. Lift your voice and bless him.
1: 88.9.
0: This is the time. Lift your voice, lift your voice. 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He's all over this place. Nobody needs to tell you that the Lord is here. 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

0: You can sing it together with me. 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

So this is Puzzle Your Mind radio game show. Dem bra jim debiara no obo Sunday, obo 3 a. And the yes dem show yes bro hade. Uwo TW Radio. Puzzle Your Mind. Making learning fun. That is what we do. And we are so glad to think about and talk about the amazing work that we are doing and what we are about to do also in this. Did you know that tomorrow is the registration time for our puzzle challenge? The puzzle challenge. Yeah. TW Radio is bringing you another way of having fun. It is the puzzle challenge. All right. So if your child is in basic class 4 or grade 4 to JHS, this is a time to see how critical thinking, how problem solving capabilities can be empowered right here on the show. All right. So you know what? Puzzle quiz. Na dam quiz easy. Oh no, on ye radio dinner, I there school beer banner area. Nisisiano. Wa bo froba pede oza groze puzzles is a gozu shiaze, but also your competition I open ya awards so I can wono. Now this is opportunity time out but there. Yamubo china na yebo registration no. Nenyuma azabaya ede. So ban wa class 4. Ah, to JHS is on this opportunity. Class 4 to class 6 for year was it? Like JSS 1 to JSS 3 for year was it? Hing na ye baba radio. What time is one? Afro na ba radio. Do na ba compete. Iwina na ako the next level. Quarterfinals. Quarterfinals. Iwina na ako semifinals. Na ye ashe. Obia oye the best puzzler. Na dim competition ye wa. Yaresha so from November. Ze kesi April. April ending. No na ye a very big one. It was a venue. I will communicate later. Then we have the puzzle challenge grand finale. It's an amazing thing we are doing, and we want you to join us. Puzzle Your Mind is partner with TW Radio to do this. EE English Maths and Science Narana Rules Narana Mumri as a grossis film. Now you have more handbook. It's them handbook, no. Question maybe say you know in our handbook in the moon to be more banishing about orusia and also headed or is a girl. It's a new thing we are bringing, and yepede owa uba wa central region from Kasoa or from Kasoa to Chufuprasso, from Chufuprasa to Asimfosu, from Asimfosu Besna Kosi Winiba, Besina Roko Komenda, na Zinara. This is the opportunity in Yima Oba. This is opportunity. This is Puzzle Your Mind radio game show, and now we have rebranded into what? The Puzzle Challenge. The Puzzle Challenge. Every Sunday, Biane Obano Obaba Ahade. So on the time is one, the data is Bamano. So you buy the form first, and you can get the form at TW Radio Reception. You watch channel you be form so the TW reception as the me pandemic body or compete or puzzle challenge, you know, and that is all that we need.

0: Let me know. What's your name, please?
1: I am Joseph Anderson.
0: All right, Joseph. I understand you are very good with quizzes.
1: Yes, please.
0: All right. How excited? What do you think about puzzles? Getting into your competition with puzzles, having puzzles, and in general, what do you think about puzzles?
1: Oh, you see, nowadays, learning is not just about you learning it like that. No, it's about you having fun.
0: Okay.
1: So solving puzzles helps the child. Mm-hmm. When learning, because it makes it easier. Let's take an example. When you say, oh, I'm an object with two hands, but I don't clap. That one is a clock. The answer is a clock.
0: Okay.
1: Because clock, they don't clap, but they have hands. So that one will give the child a clue.
0: Yeah, but you have to think.
1: Yes, you have to think.
0: If you don't know,
1: if you don't know.
0: Yeah. So we just want to engage the kids beyond two and four. Is that so?
1: Yes.
0: And how important is that in the child's learning process?
1: You see, when the child understands whatever he or she is doing,
0: mm-hmm.
1: that one, it helps to, you know, keep the thing for long. Because when you chew and pour, it will just go like that.
0: Yeah.
1: But when you have something you can relate the thing to,
0: okay.
1: yes, that one, you remember it. The moment you see that thing, you remember it.
0: Exactly.
1: So puzzles in itself, it helps the child's brain development.
0: Yeah.
1: So this challenge will help the child. Uh-huh. Yes. In my view, it will help them because nowadays, learning is not just about you reading,
0: mm-hmm.
1: but you having something to relate with that thing. Yes.
0: Thinking.
1: Critical thinking. Yes.
0: Yeah, critical thinking. Something, problem solving capabilities.
1: Yes.
0: See, see, Adam, what is in your NBO? It's TW Radio today, Nima. CCR, yes, Riza, Guzu, Sianze, but yeah, in competition.
1: Yes.
0: Ah, able progress from stage one, stage two, qualify, quarterfinals, semifinals, then grand finale. And we don't want you to miss out. We don't want you to miss out. We don't want

to join this competition. We just want to know if you are ready to join this competition. You know what? You got to call us. Call us on radio and let's warm up. Let's warm up. When you call, I'll ask you some questions. When you call, I'm going to ask you some questions. And then I want to find out how are you going to get ready for this. You know the question I asked already, right? Either I'm going to ask you a brain teaser or I'm going to make you mention as many countries that begin with A or B or something. I will decide. This time, you're not going to decide anymore because we want to warm up for our competition. All right, so the student number is 0202085888. Are you ready for the puzzle challenge? Okay, Colin, let me ask you some puzzle questions and let's see if you are ready. 0202085888. 0202085888.

0: All right, so I've been prompted to talk about what the show, what the challenge, the puzzle challenge is going to be, how is it going to be about, and then, so I'm going to talk about it. All right, so this is the rounds of the competition. Somebody's asking me to talk about what the competition really is about, so let me talk about. So this is the, what do you call it, the stages of the competition. So the preliminary stage, okay? So the preliminary stage, this is what we have. So during the preliminary stage and quarterfinal stages, there will be three rounds of the competition, both for the primary and JHS sessions. So there'll be three rounds. The first round, round one, is bringing words. So bringing words is the same thing that we've been doing on this show all throughout. If you have been following this show, Brainy Words, you call in, and then so Brainy Words, the same rules will follow with the Brainy Words. Then round two, we have collective nouns. So this is what we're going to do with the collective nouns. What were our quiz people, the specialists, and those who have designed this, what they are asking us to be doing in the round two, which is the collective nouns, we have four categories: people, places, and things. Then we have animals, which is mammals. Okay, mammals. We have mammals, amphibians, and reptiles. Then we have birds and insects. Then the last one, we have a group of people. So you choose from any of these, and then we'll be asking you the collective nouns. How collective now? So if you choose dogs, a group of dogs is called what? All right. So what do you think about the round two in your perspective?
1: Okay, the round two, it sounds good because it will help them to, you know, they will transform what they learned in class to quiz, because you can't just be learning it in class and...
0: So round two, so it's going to be collective nouns, everything collective nouns. So a group of footballers, how do we call them? So it depends on what you choose. So if somebody comes and chooses cockroach, a group of cockroaches, what will be that? But everything will be in the handbook. It's going to be an amazing show, an amazing competition. We want to encourage you to really register your child. Then, so that's been for round two. Round two is going to be full of collective nouns. And the collective nouns, as I've said, places, people. And let me give this one that was sent to me to look at it and edit it. And it was interesting. I didn't know we have some type of collective nouns. So you ask for it. How do you call a group of peppers, like peppers. Collective noun for peppers. It's a bundle of peppers. A bundle of peppers. Or it can be a stack of peppers. Right? Okay. So what if you choose these ones were done, that were sent to me. Ships. A group of ships. How do you mention it? What is a collective noun for? It's a fleet. A fleet of ships. Round two is, I'm going to enjoy the round two than any other.
1: I want it to be very interesting.
0: All right. So what, I was to edit this one. So, stars, a group of stars. So it can be a galaxy. It can also be a constellation of stars. So we're going to have an amazing time. Let's prepare. I want to open the phone lines so that you can call and I'll ask you any of them whilst we are even talking about what we are going to be doing. Okay. So 0202-085-888. So that is what we will be having. Then round three is going to be, so as I said, the preliminary stages. Hey, bro, for the beginning, no, over forms, you are all going to have these three rounds to compete, okay? And that is round one, brainy words; round two, collective nouns; round three, word problems. So word problems is going to be mathematics. Yeah, we had problem with school.
1: Yes.
0: Until then, how are you mental? Our time, why are mental?
1: We did mental.
0: We did mental. Oh, okay. So we're going to have word problems. Word problems. How fascinating. Word problems. Word problems is one that I actually personally didn't like.
1: That the, one, and the student didn't like. Because how can you tell me that Kofi is X years old and Amma is in 10 years time? Yes. What's be Amma's age?
0: Yeah, and I have to calculate it. To know Amma's age, even though I wasn't there. Okay, Ajwa went to the market with 50 Ghana cedis. She bought what do you call it? Banku. She bought this, that. How much is left in that? And you have, according to what I was sent, you have 20 seconds to calculate it and give the answer. And everybody's going to have three sessions. So it's going to be an amazing brain teasing, brain working competition. Then round so all those who qualify from round one, or sorry, the preliminary stage. Before let's get your perspective about some of these type of competitions. From your perspective, how helpful is a competition to a child's learning process?
1: Oh, this competition, you know, it shows how the child is learning, because if he or she is not able to answer these questions, then it means, oh, he has to work on things. Yes.
0: Mm-hmm.
1: But if he or she is able to answer it, then it means that, oh, the person is on the right track.
0: Mm-hmm.
1: Yes.
0: Mm-hmm. Okay. So we want to also then those who qualify to go to the quarterfinals, then the semifinal, from the quarterfinals onwards, then we are introducing two more puzzles. And that is round four. Round four is going to be science riddles. And the science riddles, many of you know it already, which has been on the show. You have 90 seconds to answer five riddles. JHS will use the pack two, and the primary will use the pack one. And then the round five, which we have left it as critical thinking. The round five, that one, we are going to choose which puzzles to give you. And they will be given seconds, a limited time to solve it. And so that one is going to be from word search, crosswords, and all of that. So that round five is fully critical thinking. And that one, we will decide which one to give you. And everybody is going to have a lot of fun thinking and solving puzzles.

0: Mind making learning fun. Making learning fun is what we do to puzzle your mind. And now it's going to be the puzzle challenge. The puzzle challenge. Challenging minds. My young fa puzzles in Zagro Nade. Ima. In see, yeah, Baba Suyazi Zagro with puzzles. And we have, so, say, Obi, it's saying, Nya, Mwa, Mwa, it's saying, Ima. Opede ne ba beye obeza gusiazo wo TW radio dem challenge ya ba beya fan fan sikasa na ye team fan sini bi ewa
1: yo ebusi afu dama okay no dam quizzes nam puzzles na azi ewa obuwa mo framan one adwini nyini mu osando o mehu mbra wo banu suazi na se yenwe na se enyi mbra oba no suaza then
0: entire day abofro ban liza guru
1: suaza nyoza kan
0: but the year in competition you're about compete the puzzles ewa I was on English maths and science well yes I yes babu suaza so it's a combination of English maths and science to help our children to learn and play all right so all you need to do as I order ya in there e ba zon order e
1: to there e ba na enyo ba na e ba register wo TW radio premises na say e ba register no so mo book wa bibia o me obosua questions o do hu
0: so our students from St. Monica's, from Wesley Girls Basic School, from UCC, from Fantepin Basic, our students from Philip Kweku Boys and Girls, all of you, we are calling you to come pick up a form, and you are competing as an individual, even though your school gets some glory, but you are competing as an individual. So as many of you, and remember, yesterday, you do nyimpa 100 per EJ. Yembe forms for 100 people per into JHS 400, primary 100. All our students from Dell Unique at Asimfusu, a few schools at Kasua, Whitefield. All of you come and just, if you cannot come to pick up a form, all you need to do is to WhatsApp this number and a Google form will be sent to you to fill it. Okay, so this is the number to WhatsApp, and then Google form will be given to you. Your parents will endorse it for you. And then you join in the competition. So the number, the mobile number is 0533-595-626. 0533-595-626. That's all you need to do is call, WhatsApp that number. And then you will be given a Google form to fill to also join in the competition. It's going to be an amazing thing and a full of fun. And we are doing all that on radio too. Don't forget that. Ni nyina so yeah, radio do. Nti oye ahum ka oye ahum o ma wenyu Jerusalem wow sa nyina yere bo nzaman kitin bo bombo for man bo Jerusalem aye.

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0: All right, welcome back. And all right, so let's start. Hello. Hello.
1: Hello.
0: Yes, good afternoon.
1: Good afternoon.
0: Please, your name and where you are calling from.
1: Yeah, Oko 943.
0: Okay, Oko 943, is it?
1: Yeah, okay. Calling from Mori Junction.
0: Mori Junction, okay.
1: Yes, man.
0: Yes, sir.
1: You know what? This program that you are doing,
0: yes, please.
1: I abide with it. And, you know,
0: thank you.
1: Sometimes my idea is, you must do the one for the adults like us, you know, the fathers and the mothers. You know, because when you do this, you know, it's true. When you do this, that will make the child know that, my pastor, so, to encourage the child to also do more.
0: Your puzzle challenge from adults.
1: Yes, sir.
0: Really,
1: I bet you should be doing that.
0: Okay.
1: It will be very interesting.
0: Yeah.
1: That will enlighten them to, do more.
0: Yeah.
1: You understand?
0: So, I think it's a good suggestion. Now, because it will release your stress in the kakra.
1: Yeah. At least.
0: Okay.
1: We got an idea of whatever our parents also taught us.
0: Exactly.
1: Don't you understand?
0: Exactly. And see, about register on Bobia.
1: Oh yeah, definitely.
0: Okay.
1: So.
0: Oh, okay. I will pick a form. Na ye ma monadwen no onye go beyond two and poor. Dem ne pede ye pede critical.
1: Let me tell you one thing. I want to advise all parents in Central Limited Coast.
0: Yeah.
1: They say that they should be very concerned.
0: Okay.
1: To the child's education.
0: Yeah.
1: At least when even ends doesn't meet, we should make sure that we do everything to make ends meet so that they can acquire everything that they need from their education.
0: Yeah.
1: So that we also acquire whatever they will give us when we are old.
0: Exactly.
1: People used to ignore this thing, saying, we shall make school crap. These kind of perceptions are in most people. You understand? I would like to advise all, educated and non-educated people, inhabitants in this town. Education,
0: Thank you.
1: Without education, it's nothing.
0: Okay, thank you. All right, boss.
1: Mm-hmm.
0: Thank you very much. Thank you. We appreciate it very, very much. Thank you. So the puzzle challenge is on. And we want to encourage you to come and register, pick a form at TW Radio and register, and let's have some fun. Oba wa class 4, class 5, class 6. We now wa ye competition album. Oba wa J1, J2, J3. Ewa, nature we now wa ye competition this album. It's an amazing program that we have brought to challenge. Yeri shiazu za agono, so ne yeri ma award so kan ewa. So competition, full competition, but we want to go beyond this to a poor type of competition, but critical thinking, puzzles, something to let the mind work beyond the box, out of the box, the puzzle challenge, challenging mind. I'm so excited. I see I'm part of those who are competing in this program. All right, 0202-085-888. Them competition here at TW Radio, na puzzle your mind was a little bit original. Then, and I question be what happened to be, sir. But my friend, 0202-085-888. 0202-085-888.

0: 0202085888. Puzzle your mind, making learning fun. The puzzle challenge is opening. The registration is opening tomorrow. All you need to come is come to TW Radio. 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When you register and you bring the form, then the handbook will be given you for the child to prepare. Yes, the puzzles of Shiaze. Hey, I'm not making you talk. I want you to encourage somebody to join in the show.
1: Okay, so and sometimes when we are learning, we just read a book like that.
0: Uh-huh.
1: But we challenging our minds,
0: okay,
1: right?
0: Mm-hmm.
1: That helps us to, you know, grasp whatever we are supposed to learn.
0: Okay.
1: Yes. Because if I'm being asked to, you know, learn these things and I'll be giving account of these things, I'll do it. And since it is a competition,
0: mm-hmm,
1: that one too, when I do it, yes, I know that, oh, when I win, yes, the whole central region,
0: mm-hmm,
1: I'm the one with the sharpest mind. So
0: exactly, exactly.
1: Yes, yeah. So it will help because students will learn, and mm-hmm, also the prestige and the see that comes with, you know, yes, the whole central region, I'm the one with the sharpest mind. And mm-hmm, about the thing the parents said,
0: mm-hmm,
1: that one too is good because it will encourage the child. Oh, my father or my mom is doing this. Then it means me too, I have to learn. Because if mm-hmm my mom can do it, me too, I can do it.
0: All right. So we'll think about that part.
1: Yes.
0: To do. You know what? I want to ask some parents. Hey, parents and children, get ready. I want to ask you a riddle. Let's see. These are some of the riddles that will come, though. I was sent to also edit them. But I will just ask you right now. The more you take away from me, the bigger I become. What am I? Riddle. The more you take from me, the bigger I become. What am I? Call and answer 0202-085-888. The more you take away from me, the bigger I become. What am I? Do you have the answer? Do you have the answer? Let's see if you have the answer. 0202085888.
2: All right.
0: Hello.
2: Hello.
0: Yes, good afternoon.
2: Yeah.
0: Yes, please.
2: Afternoon. Oko 943 again.
0: Okay, Oko 943. Uh-huh.
2: Yeah, the more you take from me, it's the sea.
0: It's what?
2: The sea.
0: The sea.
2: Yeah.
0: No.
2: The more we take from it.
0: No. The more you take away from me, the bigger I become. What am I? It's not the sea. All
2: that
0: right. So let's see who gets it. Let's see who gets it. All right. The more you take from me, the bigger I become. What am I? This is Pazzi on my radio game show, and then we have a program coming up. Hello.
3: Hello.
0: Yes. Good afternoon.
3: Good afternoon.
0: Are you ready to answer my riddle?
3: I'm very, very ready.
0: Okay, so what's the answer? The more you take away from me, the bigger I become. What am I?
3: A hole.
0: A hole! Thank you. It's a hole. All right. Thank you. Okay, so another riddle to see. This is Pazio Ma Radio Game Show. Every Sunday at 3 p.m., we bring it to you right here. And now we are remodeling into a challenge where kids will be awarded as well. Oh, no, you don't have to call right now. Okay, let me give the riddle first. So this is the riddle. I have many keys, but I cannot open a single door. What am I? I have many keys. In fact, I have so many keys, but I cannot open a single door. What am I? 02020. Okay, all right. Hello. Hello.
4: Hello.
0: Yes, please. Your name?
4: It's either a piano.
0: Uh-huh. It's a piano. Hey, boss, please. What do you teach? Are you a teacher?
4: I'm not a teacher. I should be getting some rewards.
0: All right. Thank you. It's like you are coming to answer all my riddles. So I reserved the last 10 minutes for riddles, and it appears we have a very serious-minded, critical-thinking daddy who is ready to answer all my riddles. Okay, let me look for a difficult one. Yeah, let me ask this one. What can travel around the world while staying in one corner? It can travel around the whole world, but it stays at one corner. What is that? All right, so let's see who got this one. What can travel around the whole world, but stays in one corner? All right, we have, hello.
5: Yeah, hello.
0: Yes, please.
5: Yeah, again.
0: Yes, I can see you. please, what's that?
5: It's, a satellite.
0: Nope. This one, they have gotten you.
5: A computer.
0: It's not a computer. All right. Phone. It's an old... Oh, it's okay. Your time is up. Thank you very much. Thank you. 02020 02020858888. Our super dad didn't get this one. It's a good thinking, though. It can travel around the whole world. But I need an old answer. All you said can be true, but... there was one that is an old answer that I'm expecting. Hello.
6: Hello.
0: Yes, good afternoon. It's not air. It's a stamp. When you go to the passport, when you go to the airport, the stamp they put in, you can travel. That stamp goes everywhere. It's a stamp. It's a stamp. It's an old one. But all that you said were all true all right. as well. Yeah, thank you. All right. Let's ask the last one. I think I have about 5 minutes. Let me ask. Okay. Yeah. I am always in front of you, but you can never see me. What am I? I am always in front of you, but you can never see me. I am always in front of you, but you can never see me. What am I? So this is Pazzi on my radio game show, and we are encouraging you to register your child to join the puzzle challenge. We are starting in November. Hello.
6: Hello.
0: Are you getting it?
6: Oh, yeah. It's air or your shadow?
0: No. It's a few. Hey, I never said that. Okay. That is not it. I am always ahead of you, but you can never see me. What am I? I'm always in front of you. All right, go ahead, come again. 02020858888. I'm always in front of you, but you can never see me. In fact, anytime you are talking, I am always referred into in front of you, but I cannot ever be seen. Or you can never see me. All right, so we want to encourage, we have 3 minutes to leave. We want to encourage you to register your child. We are going to start a competition. An educational competition and an entertaining competition, a critical thinking competition right here on TW Radio. Okay. So from tomorrow, pass by and pick a form, register your child. Once your child is in class 4, it's allowed for you to get involved. It's going to be a wonderful competition all the way toward April. We'll only come here on Sundays. So when it's time, one of our reps will call you and you bring your child, and then you compete. You will always know the group you belong, because we are going to create a WhatsApp page and then communicate there. We're going to have a lot of fun. A lot of people are going to be involved, and we want you to get involved for us to do this. Class 4 to Class 6, GHS, join us, and let's have a... It's only a weekend that we'll do it, so it won't interfere with your classes or with your education. Hello?
5: Hello.
0: Yes, sir. Have you gotten the answer? Have you gotten the answer now?
5: Ah, yeah, your voice.
0: It's what?
5: Your voice.
0: Wow, that's a good one. Unfortunately, that is not the answer. Thank you. We appreciate that. Actually a future. The future. Your future is always in front of you. Always refer to it. But you never see it, because always is a future. His answer makes sense.
1: Yes, it makes sense, because it is always in front of you.
0: Uh-huh.
1: You don't know when you see it.
0: Exactly. You always, in the future, but you never see it, because future it's tomorrow, and tomorrow can be any other day as you go on and move on. So what I am always in front of you, but you can never see me. It's the future. That's the answer. So this is a competition we're going to have, and it's going to be what we call the puzzle challenge, TPC, the puzzle challenge. We're going to have puzzles for our students, and tomorrow we are opening for registration. So you come to TW Radio reception, ask to join the puzzle challenge, and you must be in class 4, class 5, or class 6. We're going to be doing it on weekends, Sundays like this, 3 p.m. to 4 p.m., 3 p.m. to 4 p.m. So when the time is, when you are, your date is due, you come, you will be in groups of 4. So when you buy the form and fill, we'll give you a handbook, you prepare for a month, and then from November, the group A people will come. Group A will be made up of 4 people, group B, 4 people. So 4 people will come. You come with 5 people to come and support you, not more than 5, okay? We don't want our studio to be crowded. 5 people to come with you, and then you come and compete and have fun. And we'll be giving awards along the line. You know what? 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We are going to make t-shirts, we are going to make souvenirs, we're going to have flyers running all over the place. So if you want to be with us, join us in this journey. And this is the first of its kind in Central Region. We want to, you see, the BEC results that we are getting, it's not encouraging, you know? Okay, it's not encouraging. Let's encourage learning. Some of these things, they are playing, but they are learning. Okay, and so it's a playful way of engaging them. I have a minute to sign out, and so I want to leave. If you have something to say before we leave, all right. So that is it. Our time is up. Remember, just come to TW Radio Studio, or you go to Puzzle Your Mind office at Kotokraba AFS 46. 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Thank you very much. 0533-595-626. 0533-595-626. 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They can be both be registered, and then we start the competition. After 100 people, no more. Until next year, we open another one. All right. Thank you very much for joining us. This is Puzzle Your Mind Radio Game Show, starting a new competition called The Puzzle Challenge. Thank you for making time with us. Bye bye.

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0: 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Now, then,
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2: Hey, now go feel like I was saying, "What's your meaning?" Are you drunk?
3: Hey, Evia, make I you? I know when she. So open them who see any papa dia, mama P. I know a dance you only ma papa pa. You want so a da for ma a full year pa. And which baby I will be and say, "Oh, to now person on from ma bubu ya man from nasha." What the bro? Could you deny mama P. I know my dad Eden. I dey know. We so to a year bo from a fool. Hey, the team an Eden, a team.
2: Hey, na maybe who na chiri kwa wa hefa.
3: So open say, "Oh, mama P. Na chiri kwa." Obe who no a year joka matter the school no. What in the year we shenu ma abonse na painting the year no. But you open say, "Fresh on my trophy one 0542770375 and I say 0242516983 mama P. I dance see him a wo. Which a new contractor.

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1: Point nine.

0: face to face. 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
1: First, I lost my husband. Next was my younger brother. He was jailed for what he knew nothing about. Then my only child was in the hospital, waiting for the time he would finally pass on. It was too much to bear. So I decided to take my life. Just about that time I was going to take my life, a message came into my phone. I thought to check first. A friend just sent an audio file to me. It was a song by Moses Bliss. As I listened, I began to feel better.

0: Deuteronomy chapter 18 verse 18. I will raise up for them a prophet like you from among their brethren, and will put my words in his mouth, and he shall speak to them all that I command him. Let me take that one again. Deuteronomy chapter 18 verse 18. I will raise up for them a prophet like you from among them, among their brethren, and will put my words in his mouth, and he shall speak to them that all that I command him. Good evening to you all, our lovely listeners. Good evening to you all, our lovely listeners. And this is how I welcome you to Figure of Faith on TW Radio 88.9, your number one radio station in Cape Coast and even beyond. This is a program where faith is strengthened, destinies are inspired, minds are transformed, questions are answered, and lives are touched by the power of God's Word. Every Sunday evening, from the hours of 6 p.m. to 8 p.m., we bring you the very best of gospel music, powerful testimonies, inspiring interviews, insightful conversations, and thought-provoking discussions about our faith and religion. And so tonight, we have a great prophet of God in our studios, a prophet who needs no introduction in the land of Cape Coast, and you do not want to miss this conversation. So wherever you are, in your home, in your car, at work, at the shop, on the street, or relaxing with the family, stay tuned and turn up the volume of your radio set. 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And remember, Figure of Faith is not just a program that you listen to. It is a conversation that you become part of. So send in all your messages and all your comments and questions to our studio line, or you can also text them by WhatsApp or SMS to 02020858880 02020858880. And if you want to phone in by 7:45, I will open in the phone line so that you can also phone in and share in all your thoughts. Now, a very special greetings going out to the mother of Powergate Chapel International, a very wonderful woman of God, so passionate about the kingdom of God, and the energy and the zeal that she does God's work with is so enviable. The very Mrs. Rachel Corsa, the beautiful wife of our special guest today. Oh, if I had known, I wouldn't have done. In fact, I knew, but I shouldn't have done this today to the prophet, that bringing him here on a special day like this. And mommy, we know you are listening to us, and wherever that you are, we wish you a very, very beautiful birthday. May the day continue to be full of joy and blessings, and may God's blessings overwhelm you more than ever before. We love you so much, and we say good evening to you and enjoy the show. Another greetings going out to Prophet Abraham Afu. Prophet Abraham Afu is listening to us all the way from the UK, and the prophet has a question for you. So prophet has a question for my guest. So Prophet Abraham Afu is listening to us all the way from UK. Good evening to you, prophet, and to all the members of Powergate. Send in your messages. Let us know that you are listening to us. A very good evening to all the members of Powergate Chapel International here in Cape Coast. And to all my favorite listeners, Mama Julie always listening to us, Mr. Ajari always listening to us, Margareta London always listening to us, to all our favorite listeners, sending your messages and your comments on this special show. So tonight, as we are about to kickstart the conversation, let me introduce my guest to you. My guest, like I said, he is a prophet of God, a very wonderful and a very genuine prophet of God. If I will borrow from his own words, I will say that he is a prophet that I can bet my neck on his anointing or on his genuity. And he has been in ministry for over 20 years. And by the grace of God, he is the founder and the general overseer of Power Gate Chapel International. He is a father to many, including myself. I remember so many years ago when I was made a pastor, I just walked up to him one day because I had seen his faces when we were young, new in the charismatic. We always see his faces on the walls. So I once walked up to him and I said, Prophet, my name is Justice and I want you to be my mentor. Amen. And since that time, he's been so much of a blessing to me. He is the very first man of God I invited to our church to bless us when I became a pastor. So I have so many things to talk about him. If I say I'm saying all, maybe I would rather be the guest. So I will just introduce him, and then tonight he will share his few thoughts with us. Good evening to you, Prophet of God.
1: Good evening. Good evening, Pastor Justice.
0: It's good to have you on our show.
1: Yes, I'm glad I'm here.
0: Thank you so much.
1: Thank you for having me.
0: Thank you too. Thank you too for coming on a very special day of Mommy.
1: Yeah.
0: I'm sure you have a message for Mommy.
1: Sure. Okay, so to Lady Rachel, my beautiful wife, I want to say the Lord bless you real good. I'm so much grateful to God for blessing me with a woman like you. Today is the 20th of September, and it's your day. And I want to wish you one more time a very big happy birthday. God bless you, my love. I love you so much, and you know it. God bless you.
0: That was a very powerful birthday message. I remember I once told a friend of mine that if you are not married and you get close to Prophet Kosa, how he talks to the wife alone will let you marry. And I love this message from the Prophet to Mommy. Good evening to you once again, Mommy, and a very, very big happy birthday to you. Before we start a conversation, let me also say good evening to my brother, Pastor Joseph Anani. Pastor Joseph Anani, he was here to share some thoughts with us. And this weekend, he will be barring the wife. Oh. And I want to wish him well. And I want him to know that God is with him. And we are all with him in prayers. Pastor Joseph Anani, he's the youth pastor of Miracle Family Chapel. And then, the funeral will happen at Jubilee Park. So this weekend or this Saturday, we will be at the Jubilee Park to help him bid farewell to the wife. Be strong. The Lord is with us. Amen.
1: Amen.
0: Prophet of God.
1: Yes,
0: sir. We want to have a very wonderful conversation this evening.
1: All right.
0: Figure of Faith, like I said, is a program where we bring in our religious leaders.
1: Okay.
0: We get to know them. We get to know how they started, how the journey has been. And hopefully those of us who are young and still coming up, we pick a lot of inspirations and lessons from their life story. And you being one of the senior men of God in our land, we are so happy to have you. And we want to go deeper into your background.
1: Wow.
0: And we bring something from the chop box and so I reached out to some of your friends and they have some questions for you.
1: Wow.
0: So we'll get there.
1: Okay.
0: But before we get there, you are a prophet. And I want us to start from this angle.
1: Okay.
0: How will you describe a prophet, if I should put it simply? Who is a prophet?
1: Okay. So the prophetic ministry in itself is a peculiar one. A number of gift comes together, and when an individual is able to operate in them, let's say majority of them, then we can say that that individual has the prophetic calling on his life. Now, you may have one of those gifts, and that wouldn't make you a prophet. So we are looking at the gift of word of knowledge, word of wisdom, discernment, the gift of prophecy itself. And so once these gifts comes together, and then you are able to operate in it very well, then you can be identified as a prophet. However, a prophet conveys the word of God. So we need to appreciate the fact that if we are talking about the word of God, then a prophet should be should not be a novice when it comes to God's word. He should be able to dispense God's word purely, and he should be one prayerful individual, a man with dignity and integrity. It's very important. So let me leave it there for now.
0: Mm. So the prophet, like we've all been taught, is one of the fivefold ministries.
1: Yeah.
0: It seems the prophet is the one that is most envied, or one that has, let me say, a lot of problems. I don't know if that's right, but it's like we seem to hear a lot about prophets.
1: Okay.
0: Why do you think it is so?
1: So let me get it straight. We hear a lot about them. You spoke about envy. Envy in what sense? Is it in a gift that you envy to
0: exactly get? Exactly. And then also when we get to them, I think because of their pronouncement, they tend to get themselves into
1: troubles.
0: Sometimes.
1: Okay.
0: And then it seems to, because of that, sometimes defending themselves, blah blah, and it's like we get into a lot of trouble. Why?
1: All right. So the prophetic ministry is envied, one, because of its beauty. You know, the operation of the prophetic is something that can wow you anytime, especially when it is very clear, it is on point, it is coming to pass. So anyone who desires to be in the ministry some way, somehow, would want to desire the gift of the prophet. Now, so I would leave it over there. And then you want to know why it has come along with a lot of problems. And like you rightly said, because of the daring pronouncement that some prophet make. And let's say in Ghana, some prophet have made some daring pronouncement over the years. Some of them, I think it's okay. Others, I think that sometimes we just need to apply a lot of wisdom into some of the messages we dispense out there. And I think that the absence of wisdom in the delivering of the messages is what has landed many prophets in problems. And I mean, when it comes to criticisms, whether or not wisdom is applied, every now and then some will come up. Some messages will be scrutinized by the public, and they want to know whether it is true or false. And there is nothing wrong with that. But it's important that prophets dispense the message with a lot of wisdom and a lot of discretion. Mm. Yeah.
0: Yeah. You spoke about the prophetic ministry that can wow you.
1: Yeah.
0: In your personal ministry as a prophet,
1: yeah,
0: what is that prophecy that you yourself you have given and it has wowed you yourself?
1: I mean, many occasions where there are times that God will use you in a particular way that you did not even expect. And sometimes after the meeting, you can sit back and when you reflect, you are asking, was that really me or who was that? But of course, that is why it is not a man's job. It is God at work. So when God is at work, because we are not God and we are humans, sometimes we will not understand him. And that is when the wow factor comes in. So many times I've been wowed.
0: We'll get to that. I'm so much interested in the early days of the prophetic in Cape Coast.
1: Okay.
0: So we'll get to that point when we'll hit right there.
1: All right.
0: But then let's get to know you a little bit.
1: Okay.
0: So tell us about yourself and where you were born and the areas that you grew up in.
1: Wow.
0: And how childhood was like for you as a young boy growing up in your area. How was everything like?
1: Okay, so I was born right here in Cape Coast.
0: Okay.
1: Grew up here in Cape Coast. And my growing up was in a couple of areas. So I don't have very good memories about when I was very little. But I know that I started off at Tantri.
0: Okay.
1: To the best of my knowledge, I was staying with my grandmother at Tantri. And then there is a place just around the corner here we call Boba Kasson.
0: Okay.
1: So my maternal grandmother was also there. I was not staying there, but almost every day I was there, so it was as though I lived there.
0: Is it the one behind the Ahimfie?
1: Exactly.
0: Okay.
1: Yes.
0: Ahimfie.
1: Behind Fikesim.
0: Yes. Okay.
1: So my grandmother was there. So because I was living with my paternal grandmother in Tantri, and I mean the distance is not far. So every now and then I breeze in and out. Then along the line I went to Ula. That was where my parents were staying. So I was living with my parent. And I remember somewhere around class four. Yeah, class four. So we relocated to Isikafam Bantam. And that is where I would say I spent most of my growing up period. Yeah, so basically,
0: so which school did you attend? Like you spoke about class four, in class four.
1: Yeah.
0: So which school was that?
1: Okay, so class four should be in a Harris school complex.
0: Okay.
1: So I started from, to the best of my knowledge, from William de Graft.
0: Okay.
1: Yes, William de Graft. That's where I started. Then from the Yaku school kakra. Then from William de Graft, I came to Methodist Primary C.
0: Okay.
1: From Primary C, that was when I went to Harry School Complex. Then I wanted to attend Beketsir. And back then, whether or not it was true, I didn't even know, but I heard that they consider the student coming from the Methodist schools before they give opportunity to other people from different schools. So because I wanted to go to Beketsir somewhere around class six, I moved from Harry School Complex and then I came to EJP Brown. Yes, just so I could enter Beketsir. So from EJP Brown, I was in Beketsir. Then from Beketsir JSS, I went to Asin Manso Senior High School. From Asin Manso, I went to Mana Missions in Nungwa. From Mana Missions, I came back to Cape Coast, Faith and Fire Bible School. And then after some many years, I went to ABU, American Bible University, where I had the opportunity to gain a degree in biblical studies and a master's in divinity. Yeah, so basically that is it about school.
0: School. And so yeah. In a nutshell, that is it about school.
1: Exactly.
0: But let me take you back to Bucketu.
1: All right.
0: You wanted to go to Bucketu so much. What was it about Bucketu in those days that you really wanted to go to Bucketu?
1: I mean, I would say Bucketu was the Saito with a style.
0: Oh.
1: Yeah. the Saito with the sharks. The Saito that could compete with the private schools.
0: Mm.
1: Yeah. So it was one school that was very attractive. Yeah. One school that was very attractive. So I somehow just fell in love with the school. And that was how come I had to move out of a private school. At the time, my dad was very capable. He could afford it conveniently. But because I loved Bucketu, I said I want to
0: be there. When you were there, who were some of your friends? How was life like in Bucketu? I know it's quite a distance walking from here there. Were you always walking, or there was a car that come and pick you? And then
1: how
0: was it like? Yes.
1: So going to Bucketu, I mean, transportation was provided to go to school and to bring you back. I mean, we were given money for transport, but I mostly use a taxi to school. But if you know Bucketu very well, when we close, it's a big family.
0: Yes.
1: It's a big family. Only a few people will sit in a taxi back home. We all, I mean, it's like a carnival. We all walk down. And by the time we get to somewhere around Bakano, that is when everybody will be finding their ways to
0: where
1: exactly. So, basically, friends in Bucketu, as you asked, many friends. The ones that I would say. Because of ministry, I made, I will talk about my friend Prophet Kofi Ofori Yeboah.
0: He was actually, he went to Bucketu.
1: Exactly. So he was actually my classmate. We're sitting in the same class.
0: Okay.
1: He lives in Canada now. Emmanuel Arthur. He lives in Accra now. He was actually 1 year ahead of me.
0: Okay.
1: And I mean, a number of them. Copy a number of them. William Abangansa. He was one time NPP. Yeah. What do you call it? Party chairman.
0: We call him Gayoyo.
1: That's right, Gayoyo. Gayoyo. I was in the same class with him as well. Pastor Charles, Prophet Charles Mensah.
0: Yes.
1: Prophet Charles Mensah.
0: That's nice.
1: I can't remember some of them now, but I mean, yeah.
0: So from Bucketu, then you ended up in Asin Mansu.
1: Exactly so.
0: And then, so your first day in Asin Mansu, do you remember, like, when you finish school and you have to go to school, the very first day you went to school, do you remember that day?
1: Okay, so what I remember was that I went to school very late. The day I was going for the admission, I went very late.
0: Oh.
1: And it was, let's say, around this time we arrived.
0: Okay.
1: Assistant, senior house master was already asleep. And then they showed us his house. We went to his bungalow. He came and did the admission. And that was it. So I entered in the night.
0: I guess you entered in the night because being somebody from Cape Coast, you wanted to go to a school in Cape Coast.
1: Exactly so.
0: So what happened? Tell us a story.
1: So I had fallen in love with Addis Ababa College.
0: Like myself?
1: Yeah. Many years. That was when I was in Harris.
0: Okay.
1: So way back in class 4, I was in love with Addis Ababa College. My paternal grandmother was a cook there, a chief cook over there. And so I used to visit her and all that. And through that I fell in love with the school. And that was the time, as childish as I was, I got exposed to Pidgin English. So when I heard the boys speaking, I thought that it was the language of Adisco.
2: Oh.
1: Yeah, at the time. So way back class 4, I started learning Pidgin English. And so if it is an official language in Ghana, I think that I would have beaten a lot of people to it. Yes. So, yeah, basically. Unfortunately, I couldn't gain admission, tried every possible means. I couldn't get it. And that was how come I took Asen Manso. And I don't regret ever going to Asen Manso. Okay. It was orchestrated, and it really helped me in a lot of ways. Yeah.
0: Which program? I don't regret. Which program did you study there?
1: General Art.
0: General Art.
1: Yes.
0: Okay. So I have a question for, since we are in Asen Manso, let me ask All you right. this question. I have a question for you from Prophet Abraham Afo, who is watching us, like okay. I said, who is watching us all the way from UK.
1: Exactly.
0: He says,
1: in the UK.
0: He says, please ask him, what was the thought of the seniors when they first saw Prophet Kosa? I don't know why he's asking me this question, but he said, I should ask you for him.
1: Okay. This guy is funny. Okay, so because I was very dark,
0: okay,
1: and my lips also very black, and because I was a very prayerful fellow and I spent a lot of time in prayer, sleepless night and all that, my eyes were also red.
0: Okay.
1: So when they saw me, they thought that I was a smoker.
0: Oh,
1: exactly. And some of them thought that, I mean, some of them who were smoking wanted to paddy me because they thought that as a fresher, maybe I have brought in some goods so that at least they can benefit from. So I told them, no, I don't know what you're talking about. So they find it very hard to believe because it was like, once they saw me, they saw some ganja boy be crying. Yes.
0: I see. That was interesting to know.
1: Yeah.
0: Okay.
1: So well, by the time they realized that this guy is a different chap altogether, that was when, yeah. I mean, they loved me and respected me dearly. Yeah.
0: Wow.
1: And to the glory of God, one of the seniors that taught that way toward me, I'm not too sure if he was also smoking. I don't know about that. Yasto. He used to, he was the goalkeeper for, is it Vipers or Dwarves, some time past. I remember I shared the word of God with him some time ago. He listened to me very well. And then I invited him to SU and he was like, SU needs a member. Yeah, something like that. So, basically, yes.
0: That was it.
1: Yeah, but what brought up this story is that to the glory of God, he's a pastor now.
0: Wow.
1: Yeah, Yasto is a pastor now.
0: Wow.
1: And I'm very happy

0: areas of tantra, areas of Baba Kasahu, going to Beketir, because Beketir was then the, like he described, the Saito with class. And so even though he was in Harris, which was a preparatory school, he had to find his way to get into Beketir. He made a couple of friends there who some are also still in ministry and still friends with them. And then from there, he had to go to Asen Mansun. Even though he wanted to be in a D school, he had to end up in Asen Mansun, which became another turning point in his life. And he really enjoyed his days in Asen Mansun. Like he said, it was a place that brought another turning point to him, so he never regretted being in that place at all. And we give God all the glory. We'll come back and then now talk mostly about the ministry, how he got born again, how he got into ministry, how he started the church, and how church is, or doing ministry is, like in Cape Coast. But let me remind you that we are live on Facebook and YouTube at TW Radio 88.9, and we are also streaming live on our social, on our website. So you can help a friend who is not in Cape Coast or in Central Region to just tune in online from wherever that they are. Just go to our website, twradiogh.com, and then you will see a listening button. Just click on it and you should hear us from wherever that you are. You can also join us live on Facebook and YouTube at TW Radio 88.9. So let's continue the conversation. Let's continue the conversation with the prophet. So Prof, we have to take you back again, because from the conversation I realized that in your days in Asen Mansun, so you were already a Krife.
1: That's right.
0: So now let me take you back a bit to the time when you could remember you got born again. So first of all, did you grow up in a Christian home where mommy will always take you to church, or daddy will always take you to church, or some brothers and sisters will have to pull you to church, or it was like you later had to discover faith for yourself alone? How did your Christian life started?
1: Okay, so the answer to this question is quite interesting.
0: Okay.
1: So I wouldn't say my home was a Christian home like that. But some way, somehow, my dad had a way. I mean, there is something that my dad always did. Maybe as we move on, something may bring that up that really helped. And then my mom also, I wouldn't say that she was a staunch Christian like that, but she had this thing in her. I mean, from time to time, we will organize morning devotion in the home. From time to time, yeah, we were praying in the mornings, and every once in a while she will make us fast, and sometimes maybe from say 6 to 12, we're very young at the time. Her life at the time is not something I will describe as a Christian like that. But she, in a way, was able to deposit or show us the way to Christ to an extent. Yeah, so it wasn't that kind of home where they may be a walk chapel with the winsome me mbapa the only chapel and ponkobi. My mom was going to church all right, and sometimes we're following her, stuff like that. So basically, I would say that was how

0: the home was like.
1: Was like. So, yeah. Which church was mommy going to?
0: Okay, so growing up, I think mommy was attending Mozama Disco Christo Church.
1: Okay.
0: That was where she was going. Yeah, okay. Basically.
1: And you used to go with her, sorry.
0: Yes, and my dad was a Methodist, but not a chaplain, Nkubi.
1: Not a regular.
0: Okay.
1: Okay. So, going to church with mommy regularly, what happened? What point did you also discover your faith for yourself and decided to pursue it?
0: Okay, so I was not going to church with mommy regularly like that every once in a while. Yeah, but so every once in a while we passed through that side. And then my mom's elder sister, she was attending Christian Divine Church, popularly known as Tela, or Abominimo Kukwido. So that was the place that I would say we were going very often. And then at some point when I would say that I had an encounter, we leave the house on Sunday and we are going to church, and my dad will tell you the church to go, the church that he's not going, but he will tell you to go. So yeah, something of that sort.
1: Oh, okay. Yeah. So that was what happened.
0: Yeah.
1: So was there a point that you can say that at this point I got born again?
0: Yes.
1: Okay.
0: Yes.
1: What happened?
0: So that was when I would say I had an encounter. So it was this Jesus film that Yeshua. So I watched that film. It was in a group. I think it was one of the days in Taylor or so, and there was a commentary behind it. And so when I watched the movie, if I should say, I got emotional. Yeah, I got emotional. And something struck me. So this man went through all these for me. So I left the church auditorium, went somewhere. One darkness, I don't know what came over me, and I was just shedding tears, and I was like, wow. So that was a turning point in my life. It was at that point that I will say I encountered Christ. I will say that I truly embraced Christ, or Christianity, as it were. Yeah, that was an encounter for me.
1: Which age were you by that time?
0: I can't recall the age, but I know that I was very, very young at the time. This should be before Bekitu.
1: Okay.
0: So we are looking at most classics.
1: Classics.
0: Yes.
1: Okay. So yes. After this turning point, was there a change in, let me say, your Christian life after that incident?
0: Oh, sure. There was a change in my Christian life. I became more enthused about the things of God. I was madly in love with God. I was praying, studying Bible. I loved to be around Christian folk, people that love the word and all that. Basically.
1: That was it.
0: Yeah.
1: Okay. Listeners, I want to remind you that this is Figure of Faith on TW Radio 88.9. We had a technical challenge with our streaming, but we are back on our social media handle. So please, if you want to see us live, kindly go back to Facebook or YouTube, and then in the search button, just type TW Radio 88.9 and you should find us live. Sorry about that technical challenge, but we are back on our streaming platform. Okay, Prof.
0: Yes, sir.
1: So, at this incident, like you're saying, there were changes in your lifestyle and
0: exactly.
1: All that. Okay, so from this point, like you said, you were very young, let's say class six.
0: Yeah.
1: And then, so from this experience, you entered Beketil right from there through to Asenmanson. You've already told us a little bit about Asenmanson, where you even used to pray and all that. But in Beketil, let's help us to appreciate how life was. Were you in the SU? Were you already preaching by then, just mm-hmm. after this incident, or let me say conversion, or what happened after this incident, moving forward?
0: Okay, so in Beketil, there was no SU, but we had Good News.
1: Okay.
0: Good News Club. So that was where, that was what we were used to. That was what we were attending. So in this Good News Club, I remember, is this man, Mr. Minsa also, Mrs. Akude, or Miss Akude, and then one that I can never forget, Mrs. Ferguson. So these three tutors really made an impact, not only in my life, but in that of many at a time. So they were teaching us the word of God, the way of God, and stuffs like that. So I will say that my primordial days in ministry started from there. I will owe it to them. I remember Mrs. Ferguson, for instance. This woman is one woman that I am looking forward to honor greatly one of these days. It's a burden so much on my heart, and I pray that God will keep her alive till I'm able to do this thing. So she was the type that when she comes to the class, she would like someone to say a word of prayer. And then before we could start the class. So sometimes no one is, in fact, when she started, nobody was willing to. And I always had this urge to pray. But, you know, I told you, my mom used to organize this morning devotion at home, and she prays with some pure fancy, some fancy vocab, sibinadze. So I was, when it comes to, I could speak English all right, but when it comes to prayer, I was more comfortable with the fancy language. And this was an English class. So how do you pray in fancy in an English class? So I felt it so strongly on my heart, and I want to do it, but I couldn't. And then one day I approached this woman, Mrs. Ferguson, and then I told her I would want to, but I can't do it in English. And she said, as for prayer, it doesn't matter the language. So pray in whatever language you want to. And then the next time she came to class, she asked one of us to pray for the class to begin. And then I stood up and I prayed in fancy. She loved the way I prayed at that tender age and all that. And then she started encouraging me. She started encouraging me. And at some point I advised myself that I need to learn to adapt. And that was how come. So today, if I go to places and I am preaching in English, and the, let's say, majority of the people cannot appreciate the English language, so they would want me to speak in fancy or any local dialect, I'm like, in my mind, won't call her Mrs. Ferguson, no one blame her. Praise the Lord. But may God bless that woman.
1: Yeah.
0: She deposited Christ in me and in many other people. Mr. Mensa and Miss Akude. These three people. May God bless them. Mm. May God bless them.
1: May God bless them. I think we will stay more on the ministry life because time is not on our side.
0: All right.
1: I will want us to stay more on the ministry life. So from Taylor, what was the next church that you attended?
0: Okay, so at some point when I got the encounter and then I was on fire, at some point I was not attending any church like that.
1: Okay.
0: So I could set off from the house that I'm going to church and I don't even know where I'm going to.
1: Wow.
0: So sometimes I would take my decision, final decision at Iskafa Mantam Junction, whether I'm going to ICGC, whether I'm going to Methodist, whether I'm going to, as for Taylor, or no, what do you call it? Mrs. Tepenyin or Yemuko. So at some point, we're not going to her like that. So yeah, something of that sort. So let me say that I was a Methodist. Yes, I was a Methodist. I was confirmed and baptized in Methodist. So that was the church I was attending. Attended Boyce Bilgade a little. And then, yeah. So along the line, the place I was going more was Fire Generation Ministry. So it wasn't like a Sunday church. It was a fellowship, but that became my home. That became my home. It was the place to be at the time, headed by Prophet, now Bishop Samuel Osetutu.
1: Yes.
0: The now Breakthrough Family Chapel. Yeah.
1: Okay.
0: Exactly.
1: So it was actually a fellowship.
0: Yes, called Fire Generation Ministry before it became transited to.
1: Oh, okay.
0: Yeah.
1: So,
0: exactly.
1: Can you remember the year?
0: This was somewhere 96.
1: I was asking the year because I've heard stories and some people believe that was when the prophetic started in Cape Coast.
0: Exactly.
1: Okay.
0: Exactly. And as far as I am concerned, except maybe some older people know what I don't know, but what I know about the prophetic, I will say that Prophet Samuel Osetutu, Prophet Edwin Ewusi Brookman, Prophet Obri Yaboa, and then Prophet Ofori, Joshua Ofori. Mm-hmm. In fact, Prophet Osetutu and Prophet Brookman were more popular. As I'm calling these names, especially Prophet Brookman, I know that anyone listening to me who is an ancient of this knows these names. Even if they did not experience them, they probably might have heard these names. So I would say that they were the pioneers of the prophetic in the city of Cape Coast. I may be wrong, but for me, that is what I saw.
1: Okay.
0: Yes.
1: Okay.
0: Yes.
1: So they started, like you said, Fire Generation started off as a fellowship.
0: Yeah.
1: But where were they meeting?
0: Pedu Africana.
1: Okay, the same place that the church was.
0: Exactly.
1: Okay. And so what times were they meeting?
0: The meeting days was on Saturdays.
1: Was on Saturdays.
0: Saturday in the afternoon.
1: Okay, so Saturday afternoon, almost all the fire.
0: Exactly.
1: Generation, you know, guys who gather there.
0: It was fire.
1: Give us some of the encounters and some of the.
0: I mean, memories. Fire Generation was the place to be.
1: Mm.
0: And it was global at the time of Bishop Brookman.
1: Okay.
0: It was another place to be.
1: Okay.
0: Yes, it was another place to be.
1: Okay, whilst Fire Generation, Bishop was said to have a ministry, or Bishop Brookman also had a ministry.
0: Exactly. And those two papers brought some fire and some revival to the city of Cape Coast.
1: Mm.
0: Trust you me, they were doing some wonders in this land. So, I mean, name any prophet you can identify me with, or any of the young ministers that you can say they fall within where I am, name them, and they either pass through one of these hands.
1: Yes.
0: So Prophet Francis Obin, formerly of Victory Bible Church, was at Fire Generation.
1: Okay.
0: Prophet Kofi Adedebuafo, Prophet Osbeti Diam, Prophet Charles Mensah, Kojo Kosa. The list can go on and on.
1: Yes, yes.
0: It can go on and on. Pastor Kobina Dankwa.
1: A lot. So, whilst going for fellowship at Fire Generation, let's come now to your personal ministry, attending fellowship, going to church, and all that. What point did you realize that God was calling you into something different, as in your personal ministry?
0: Okay, so I wouldn't say I even realized the point that, as for ministry, I would say that before I realized, I was already in it.
1: Okay.
0: So back in Bekitir, because of my encounter, the zeal I had and all that, I was using my break period. At some point, I was just going to hide in an uncompleted building around the Bekitil campus at the time to pray. And one time, one guy, Frederick Youngson, he approached me and he said, "Kosa, during break, will you go and pray?" So I was like, I was trying to, there's nothing like that. And it was like, "Oh, Kosa, I've been seeing you going into this building to pray. I'm asking because I just want to join you."
1: Okay.
0: And I said, "Okay, no problem." So he joined me. We started praying. Before we knew it, a few other friends started joining us. And that was how it eventually became a fellowship on campus. We called Salvation Club at the time.
1: Okay.
0: And the school, the student population was about 560 something, I can remember very well. And we had about over 200 students joining us. Whoa. Every Friday after school to pray. And Whoa. it was something else. So that was where the whole thing started. So when we left Bekitir, we went to the secondary school. We brought the prayer meetings home, and we were meeting at Kwejiragre School.
1: Mm-hmm.
0: Yes, one of the classrooms. That was where we were meeting. And so, all of the guys that were fronting it were all in the boarding house and stuff like that. So whenever we come home on vacations, then we revive it, and then we kept it going like that. So that is how I will say that the ministry that I'm privileged to pastor now was born. Okay. And a couple of other ministries, I will say, was born out of that. Yes.
1: So way back in Bekitir.
0: Yeah, yeah.
1: When
0: yeah.
1: you just started praying.
0: Yes.
1: One person joined you.
0: Yes.
1: And by
0: yes.
1: the time you realize, this person is joining.
0: Yes.
1: This person is joining. And over exactly. 200.
0: Exactly.
1: Wow.
0: And matter of fact, I started preaching in Bekitir. Yes, back in school, sometimes during the break time, if I don't go to pray, I will be Maxa minim bolbo. But for guys, is it? It's all about football, and I didn't know how to play in tea. So I was just using the break time. If I'm not praying, I'm evangelizing. I'm preaching to somebody. Mm-hmm. Yeah, something of that sort. And sometimes I will have the opportunity to lead what we call worship. Yeah, I think most schools
1: yes.
0: Had it at the time. Yeah.
1: Wow.
0: So
1: when you got into Ascend Mansion, the tradition continued.
0: Exactly.
1: Went on.
0: Exactly.
1: So
0: exactly.
1: With the move of environment, did you also gather some people there?
0: Exactly. Oh, so. Exactly. So.
1: So tell us what happened at Ascend Mansion.
0: Ascend Mansion was another powerful experience altogether.
1: Okay.
0: I would say that it was on that land that, let me say, I realized that this is it. I realized that this is what I need to be doing. This is what God has assigned me to do. So in Ascend Mansion, I could even organize programs in school, and people would skip dining for my meetings. Dining will be going on. It's compulsory. We have to be there. But I was one good guy that the teachers also loved. So when they realized that it was me keeping them, it wasn't creating tension or any problem like that. So people could skip, especially the seniors, and they could skip the dining and they would be with me. We are praying. It was something else.
1: Wow. Interestingly, yeah. I just came to Facebook and Prophet Abraham Hafful have sent the same thing that you, a message. He says that this man in senior high school will hold a deliverance service and everyone will forfeit dining service to attend. He just sent this.
0: Exactly.
1: In fact, he has sent it before you said it.
0: Yeah. No. It was wonderful in assignment. So that was when I knew that this is what I need to sacrifice my life for.
1: Wow.
0: Because in assignment, so at that tender age, what God was doing through me was mind-blowing. Yes. I remember at one time, this student just ran damp. She couldn't talk. They rushed her to the hospital. It was one small hospital in Asinmanso township. And the doctor said, this is beyond them. So they transported her to Asinfosu. Is it St. Francis Hospital or so? And they did their best. And at some point, they told them that this is spiritual. They should take her home.
1: Mm.
0: So they brought her back to school to gather her stuff and then take her home. Then someone just threw this in. Let's go and call senior Kosa. This lady was my junior at the time. I was in Form 3 at the time. Let's go and call senior Kosa. And that was how we went and stood by this lady. From somewhere around midnight, we prayed and prayed and prayed till around 5 a.m. when I was almost giving up that Mabeyana Wayano into one fan kufie. Then the lady spoke.
1: Wow.
0: Yeah, she spoke.
1: Wow.
0: She spoke. It was so beautiful.
1: Wow.
0: It was so beautiful. It was in Asinmanso. I didn't even know of this until this young lady testified. So she was also a Form 1 student. I was in Form 3. I was at the dining hall studying. I felt hungry. So I was going to the dormitory to get something to eat. Then I met this girl with a woman, her mother apparently. And then she called me and said, Senior Kosa, please greet my mom. So I came to, I went and greeted the woman. And then she was like, Ma, when a bomb pie ma mia, minya attack biabim. I didn't even know what she was talking about. Not knowing she was epileptic. And when she came, she had an encounter. I couldn't even remember. And then I was available to pray for her. And when she recovered, she said ever since, she had never had an attack again. So the woman was like, young boy, no. So she's a small boy. No, I saw a bear in a walk. Let me see, oh, mommy, come and tell this. I said, let me tell this to you. Call her now. It is not about the church, neither is it about me, but it is about the God who did. I don't know where those words came. It was so heavy for me to be saying that. I mean, those words and my age didn't tally at the time. But yeah, so God did some wonders.
1: Wow.
0: in Asinmanso, and that defined this journey for me, basically.
1: Wow. We'll talk about two main things and then because of time we'll be out. First one is the prophetic ministry.
0: Okay.
1: When or how did it start, the prophetic ministry? How did it start for you?
0: Okay, with the prophetic, I will say that when we started going to Fire Generation Ministries, it was headed by a prophet. All those that assisted the man, I mean the people who were at the forefront, Apostle Ekowansagri, Prophet Henry Abikuafo, one prophet, George Sharash, a number of them, they were all prophets. So it was a fraternity that if you find yourself in there, two things are guaranteed. You'll be prayerful. And the next thing is that you are most likely going to prophesy. Just like Saul, the prophet Samuel told him, you will meet the prophet, the Spirit of the Lord will come upon you, and you will begin to prophesy with them. So I will say that the prophetic ministry started from that point. Because I remember Prophet Osetitu, in most of his meetings, you hear him say, I see God pouring a prophetic gift on about 21 young men. I am well positioned. I need that grace to touch me. So that man has made an impact in my life. And then moving forward, I met my spiritual father, the man that I submit to now, Apostle Markin. And that man could invite me to his house ever since I submitted to him. And then he'll be teaching me stuff. He will ask me questions and he'll be teaching me stuff. At the time he was living at Tantri. This was around 2000 and let's say 2-3 thereabout. And he was teaching me stuffs like that. And he really made an impact in my life. Apostle Ben Kofi Markin of Grace Bethel Chapel International.
1: Yeah.
0: So, yeah, basically.
1: Wonderful. Apostle was here and we also had a nice conversation.
0: Yes, I watched that.
1: Nice. Before we come to the church, let me ask this. I know Prophet Abraham Afo is a very good friend of yours.
0: Yes.
1: And I know you met him at Aston Mansfield.
0: Exactly.
1: How did you meet him?
0: So, one time I was going to pray. And then I had a prayer partner. So I went to inform him that at dawn we'll be going to pray. So himself and Prophet Afo were in a different house, Gezi House. And then I went there to notify that other brother that I'll be coming to call you to pray. And then he said he's so tired, he doesn't think he'll be able to make it in the morning. So on my way, Prophet Afo heard my invitation and he called me and he said, Kosa, can you come and call me to go and pray? And I was like, I was on fire. So I told him, I said, then he said, no, I will come. So at dawn, I went and called him. We went and prayed. And that is how our journey started. And wow. I will say that I have friends. I don't know about best friends. But if I want to say one person is my best friend, it will be Abraham Afo. He's a very good brother of mine.
1: Wow.
0: Yes.
1: Wow.
0: Yes.
1: Prophet Abraham Afo, we know you are on air. He just sent a message. We know you are on listening to us. God bless you so much for being a wonderful brother to Prophet Kosa. Prof, so let's come to the church. And then I'm sure this is where we have to end it because of time.
0: Okay.
1: Power Gate Chapel International. Right. How did that one also started and how has the journey been?
0: Okay, so like I said, we can trace Power Gate Chapel from Bekitir.
1: Yes.
0: What we're doing at Bekitir, we brought it to Kujiragri School. Mm-hmm. And from there, it was a fellowship we've been on like that. I remember when I went to Mana Missions, the Bible school, to study. In Mana Missions, I was even staying at my friend, Prophet Abraham Afo's house.
1: Oh, okay.
0: Yes, God bless him so much. Mm. Yes, because, basically, it was in his house I was staying, and I was going to school, up and down like that. And I left the ministry in the hands of a brother, but at some point, it appeared that I needed to be back home. So I couldn't even finish Mana Missions. I had to leave it because of the ministry and come back. And that was why I came and I went to Faith and Fire Bible School. So when I came, we're giving it attention and it wasn't easy and all that. At some point, when it really when we were beginning to understand what we were doing, there were some individuals that God really used to support this work. There is a lady called Lydia. Oh, this girl will do the job of man. Wow. I'm telling you, she was one in a million. She loved the things of God. And I had one guy, Kwamena Apre, we call him Asasa. He was also one good chap. Yeah, and they were really supportive to the vision and all that. And then we ran the fellowship till, I think, 2006 or so. We transitioned into a church, which was Mega Family Chapel. And at some point, we changed the name to Power Gate Chapel. So it's been like that from then.
1: And so now.
0: Yeah, it's been a challenging moment, time, though, a challenging period. Yeah.
1: So that was 2006, like you said.
0: Exactly. 2006.
1: So that should be like 20 years.
0: Yeah, it was actually, yes.
1: Yeah, that should be like 20
0: yes.
1: years now.
0: Yes. So, no, it was 2004.
1: 2004,
0: yeah. So we became 20 years.
1: Last two years.
0: Yeah. Okay. No, last year. Yeah, last 2 years,
1: yeah,
0: yes.
1: Last 2024.
0: Yes. On the 28th of November,
1: okay, 2004. November.
0: That's right, 2004.
1: So all these years of ministry, put them together, especially transitioning the church and all that, what has been the major challenge?
0: As for the challenges, everyone is a major one. Everyone is a major one. I mean, it has not been easy. Ministry is not a smooth journey. A lot of ups and downs. And one of the major challenges is if you don't have a befitting place of worship. And over the years, we have hopped from one classroom to the other. And any pastor listening to me who has ever been to the classroom before knows that that is not easy. Sometimes you will come to church and the padlock sometimes has mistakenly been changed, sometimes deliberately changed because they think that the church has committed some offense, that they need to come and answer some questions and stuff like that. There was a time that we were meeting at the Pedu school and we had been locked out. So we were doing the service outside. And then, you know, Sofu Shali.
1: Yes.
0: All of a sudden, I saw him stamping his feet on the floor. What was that? A snake was creeping itself into the congregation. And it was dark. And we just thank God. I mean, these are some of the challenges that we have encountered. It's very rough. It's very tough. But if you are genuinely called by God and you know the assignment and you know where you are going and you understand life, you will just give it time. You'll be patient with it. And it's only a matter of time. The vision will speak.
1: What has all these things taught you about the kind of God that we serve?
0: Oh, basically, it has taught me that God is faithful. God is loving. God is kind. Personally, a number of encounters had made me know that God is truly with me. It has also proven to me beyond doubt that God is.
1: Okay.
0: Yeah.
1: To a young man who had just started ministry, especially here. So you have pastored here all your life.
0: Cape exactly. Coast,
1: to a young man who had just started ministry in Cape Coast and going through a lot of challenges, what would be your best advice for the person?
0: Stand your grounds, young man. Draw boundaries.
1: Okay.
0: Have faith in God. Be careful the kind of friends you keep. We are in a dispensation where everybody wants to rise to the top real quick. Nobody wants to go through the meal. Nobody wants to suffer the process. And people are choosing shortcut. And pastors are not left out of this. So some pastors, instead of taking their time to go through the process, they look at it as though enough of the suffering. It is high time. I mean, some people look at pastoring to be driving flashy cars, living in the best of houses. I mean, it's all good, but you need to understand that it is a process. So don't try to skip the process and arrive at where you need to go through the process before arriving. Because if you go ahead of yourself, you will miss the lessons you need to pick up on the journey. If you go ahead of yourself, you will identify with, I mean, you will end up bowing to another God. And trust you me, some people have bowed to another God because of the challenges. They got to a point they felt that enough is enough. But I tell you what, hold on to your God, hold on to the faith, remain genuine, keep trusting God. It is only a matter of time. It will happen. And have it at the back of your mind that we are not in this for flashy stuff. We are in here to win souls. I believe that once we remind ourselves every day of the core mandate, we will not miss our way. God bless you.
1: Thank you, sir. Once again, you have pastored here all your life. And I love that. I love that scenario. You've pastored here all your life. Those of us who are pastors in Cape Coast, we have heard a lot about pastoring and doing ministry in Cape Coast. Let me say, those few ingredients, if I should call it, that you think that a pastor on this land of Cape Coast, or basically everywhere, must focus on for a successful ministry? Is it a prayer? Is it evangelism? Is it is it money? Is it people? What do you? What
0: okay,
1: is it?
0: So I would say diligence. Okay, now prayer works. Prayer is important, so you need to pray. Of course, as a pastor, study the Bible and be patient. Bible tells us that patience is a virtue. So if you can be patient, you will get there. You see, one of the things that makes ministry easy is when you have support, especially financial support. And that is one of the things that Cape Coast most times don't get. And that is one of the things that makes us describe Cape Coast as such, one of the things. But you see, over the years, I've been consistent in Cape Coast. We are building our church auditorium now. And the manner at which the church members have contributed towards that project and how much I see that has gone into that project and how much came from the church. Some time passed, I wouldn't be able to say same. But now I am saying it. And one thing made this possible: persistence, resilience, having faith, taking time to teach the people and sticking to the plan of God. It's God that touches the heart of a man to be a blessing to another fellow. So sometimes all you have to do is to pray that God will touch somebody's heart. God will give you favor as a pastor in the sight of your members, because if you lack favor in their sight, they will not even respect you. But when you are favored before them, they love you, they respect you, they support the vision with their strength and every other logistics that you can think of.
1: Have you ever felt like quitting? Has there ever been the lowest moment in your life since you started ministry?
0: I have had lowest moment, very low moment in my life. and very discouraging moment. But quitting ministry, I have never thought about that. That has never crossed my mind. But what crossed my mind at one time was, maybe I am not called to lead. So maybe I should just stop leading and go and submit to somebody else. At that time, two people came to mind. My spiritual father, Apostle Ben Kofi Makin, and Dr. Mensah Dongko, that I would just stop the ministry and then go and submit to them. So this was, this is it for me. But to say I am getting out of ministry completely, as for that, nothing can discourage me about it. Yes, nothing can discourage me about it. Yeah.
1: I have a question here from Dickness Cordelia.
0: Okay.
1: Dickness Cordelia, wow. Also listening to us in the UK. Wow. Dickness Cordelia says that, Prophet, have you, okay, part of the question is what I just asked, so I want to
0: answer it.
1: He said, Prophet, have you ever felt down by God before? And what keeps you motivated?
0: God letting me down, I have never felt that way. Sometimes you may be praying a prayer and you expect God to answer. Now, I have grown to know that sometimes the unanswered prayer is equally an answer in itself, just that it is not the answer I was looking for. And because I have come to understand that side of God, it doesn't bother me that much. Yes, as a human, I may desire to get that thing. But if God says no, and you see, I have decided to stick to God, because sometimes this is the reason some people are moving from one false prophet to the other, one native doctor to the other, because they want a particular prayer answered. And because they are not seeing it answered, they are submitting to different sources. But I tell you what, I told myself that if God says he will not do it for me, I know he can. So I will not use if he cannot. I know he can. But if he says he will not do it for me, so be it. I am not going to any other place for it. It is God or nothing else. In fact, let me say it is Yahweh or nothing else, or no other.
1: Mm.
0: Yes.
1: Thank you very much for that. Let me read some few messages. I'll come back and ask my last question. Okay. And then we should end the show. Prophet Abraham Afo has been sending a couple of messages. He says that you are speaking so well, man of God. He sent in another message here. Okay, he says, thank you, sir. And he says, you are a very good man. Prophet says, you are very, very good man. Yeah, so Prophet, to my last question, let's talk about the church and how people can fellowship with you or get in touch with you. Let's say somebody listening to us who have heard your voice, he wants to get in touch with you, he wants to get connected with you. How can we get connected to Power Prophet Kosa and Power Gate Chapel? Where can we find you?
0: All right, so the name is Kojo Kosa, Prophet Kojo Kosa. The church is Power Gate Chapel. So we are on the highway, the NDC Regional Party Office on the highway. That is where we are. We are right behind them. The church auditorium is right behind the NDC Party Office. So anyone doing the listening who already knows the NDC Party Office, you know the church. You know the church. We are right behind them, right behind them. And we meet every Tuesday morning. It's only for 2 hours. This is a time we need to be working and not to be praying. So we don't keep people for that long. 2 hours, we pray, we go back to our various works. And then every Sunday morning, we meet from Tuesday is 9 to 11. 9 to 11. And then Sunday morning is 8:30 to 11:30. So Tuesday is Dominion Hour, where we come stand in prayer and exercise the dominion, the authority that God has given us in prayer. And then on Sunday morning, we call it the Empowerment Service or the Empowered to Excel Service. In this service, we are taught God's word. We are empowered with God's word to go out there and reflect Christ and also be a blessing to our environment, our society, and wherever we find ourselves. Remember that we are the light of the world, the Bible tells us. And so as a child of God, if you are in an environment where it's full of darkness, then it means that you are failing, you are not shining. So you better rise up and shine, because you are the light in that environment. So fellowship with us every Tuesday morning, Dominion Hour. It's a time of prayer, prophetic, healing, I mean, everything some. And then Sunday morning, basically for prayer, for word and empowerment. God bless you.
1: Any program coming up before crossover?
0: Okay, so in November, first week in November, we have our biggest program of the year. We call it the Rehoboth Conference. This time around, we are hosting Apostle Efusa from Nigeria. So it's going to be powerful. I invite you all to join us, and I know that you'll be blessed. God bless you.
1: Thank you. So your final words before we go and greet as many people as we want to greet, or three people. Your final words.
0: Okay, so anyone listening to you. Final words that I will say, I'll come back to the darkness. I mean, in Genesis chapter 1:2-3, the Bible tells us that the earth was without form and void, and darkness was on the face of the deep, and the Spirit of God was hovering over the face of the waters. 3 says that, then God said, let there be light, and there was light. We realize something here. God did not pay attention to the darkness. He just spoke light into the darkness, and the presence of the light dealt with the darkness. You know, sometimes we want to pay attention to the problem. We want to, and whilst we pay attention to the problem, we magnify it sometimes unknowingly. And I want us to learn to introduce. So God did not say darkness disappear. What he did was he just spoke light. Light came and darkness in itself disappeared. So speak the solution, work the solution, and do not concentrate on the problem and magnify it. Speak life into that dead situation and death will disappear. So when Jesus was bringing Lazarus out of the grave, he did not say, spirit of death, loose him, any grip from the grave. He just commanded Lazarus, rise up. And the power to lift him from the dead entered him. Death disappeared. Life appeared. And he was on his feet. So these are my last words. Speak life to the situation. Speak the solution. Apply the solution. Work the solution. And you will get the intended result. God bless you so much. So I want to greet my very good friend, Prophet Abraham Afo, who has been doing the listening. I want to greet my lovely wife, Lady Rachel Corsa. I want to greet every member and associate of Power Gate Chapel. I also want to greet my father in the Lord, Apostle Ben Kufi Makin, and all the church members of Bethel Grace. I want to say a very big God bless you, and a shout out to my friend Prophet Eric Kinsley Ansan and my friend Prophet Emmanuel Abeku Agri. God bless you so much. I know a lot of people. I have a lot of friends. I might not be able to mention everyone. Just in case you are my friend especially if you are one of my best and I've not mentioned your name, please don't be offended. I love you and you know it. This is your humble brother, Kojo Kosa. And I want to say I want to greet my friend, Apostle Kweku Edamate, and all my friends in the Cape Coast Ministers Fellowship, our chairman, Apostle Aban, and our secretary, Apostle Kwanza, every one of them. God bless you all. God bless you all. God willing, tomorrow I'll be preaching at Holy Fire, the one at Kakumdu behind ICGC Church. So tomorrow evening, if you are around Abra, Kakumdu, all those environs, join us. It's going to be a moment in the presence of the Lord you don't want to miss. Bless you.
1: Thank you so much, Prophet Kojo Kosa, for being with us on the show. We really enjoyed the conversation. Thank you so much for sharing these thoughts with us. And we've learned a lot of lessons from your life. Thank you so much for joining us. Listeners, it's always a pleasure and a blessing to be to come your way. This and every Sunday evening from 6 p.m. to 8 p.m. Thank you for being with us till now. We will come your way again next week. Until then, shalom.
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say, Ura, Aquaya, you would do. Be so sorry, I know, baby. Okure, down we move. If you're bound, son, what be your human?

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